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15: Here we go. Mostly clear and comfortable tonight. Some dense fog is likely late as the air goes calm and temperatures meet the dew points in the low 50s. Mostly sunny, windy, and slightly warmer for your Friday. You'll likely notice the southwest wind gusting near 25 as high temperatures meander into the upper 70s. Increasing clouds tomorrow night, still breezy with lows near 60. A couple of rain showers cannot be ruled out early Saturday morning. For WeatherWatch 12, I'm Chief Meteorologist Jeff Weller on County 93.7.
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New country there from Jelly Roll. That one's called Hands Up on Taste of Country Nights with Evan Paul. I was putting my hands up. I'm not ashamed to admit that I'm wearing my wife's deodorant tonight. That's secret. I couldn't find mine. I think we were all out, but I don't know. It was working just as good. I just smell like flowers.

0: NFL season back. Check us out. $30 billion with a B are expected to be bet during this year's NFL season. That's crazy to me. I only bet $100, and that's because we enter our fantasy football league. I won one time in the past decade. I'm in the same league with the same people, and I've won one time. But this year, I did something different. I auto-drafted instead of me drafting. So we'll see if we win this year's fantasy football league. Good luck to you if you're in a fantasy football league as well. Hang on, I'm coming right back. We got Ella Langley kicking us off next on Taste of Country Night with Evan Paul.
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7: Heartland weather.
8: Here we go. Mostly clear and comfortable tonight. Some dense fog is likely late as the air goes calm and temperatures meet the dew points in the low 50s. Mostly sunny, windy, and slightly warmer for your Friday. You'll likely notice the southwest wind gusting near 25 as high temperatures meander into the upper 70s. Increasing clouds tomorrow night, still breezy with lows near 60. A couple of rain showers cannot be ruled out early Saturday morning. For WeatherWatch 12, I'm Chief Meteorologist Jeff Weller on County 93.7.
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8: Heartland weather. Here we go. Mostly clear and comfortable tonight. Some dense fog is likely late as the air goes calm and temperatures meet the dew points in the low 50s. Mostly sunny, windy, and slightly warmer for your Friday. You'll likely notice the southwest wind gusting near 25 as high temperatures meander into the upper 70s. Increasing clouds tomorrow night, still breezy with lows near 60. A couple of rain showers cannot be ruled out.

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4: Heartland weather. Here we go. Mostly clear and comfortable tonight. Some dense fog is likely late as the air goes calm and temperatures meet the dew points in the low 50s. Mostly sunny, windy, and slightly warmer for your Friday. You'll likely notice the southwest wind gusting near 25 as high temperatures meander into the upper 70s. Increasing clouds tomorrow night, still breezy with lows near 60. A couple of rain showers cannot be ruled out early Saturday morning. Watch 12. I'm Chief Meteorologist Jeff Weller on County 93.7.
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1: Heartland weather. Here we go. Mostly clear and comfortable tonight. Some dense fog is likely late as the air goes calm and temperatures meet the dew points in the low 50s. Mostly sunny, windy, and slightly warmer for your Friday. You'll likely notice the southwest wind gusting near 25 as high temperatures meander into the upper 70s. Increasing clouds tomorrow night, still breezy with lows near 60. A couple of rain showers cannot be ruled out early Saturday morning. For WeatherWatch 12, I'm Chief Meteorologist Jeff Weller on County 93.7.
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9: Here we go. Mostly clear and comfortable tonight. Some dense fog is likely late as the air goes calm and temperatures meet the dew points in the low 50s. Mostly sunny, windy, and slightly warmer for your Friday. You'll likely notice the southwest wind gusting near 25 as high temperatures meander into the upper 70s. Increasing clouds tomorrow night, still breezy with lows near 60. A couple of rain showers cannot be ruled out early Saturday morning. For WeatherWatch 12, I'm Chief Meteorologist Jeff Weller on County 93.7.
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8: Here we go. Mostly clear and comfortable tonight. Some dense fog is likely late as the air goes calm and temperatures meet the dew points in the low 50s. Mostly sunny, windy, and slightly warmer for your Friday. You'll likely notice the southwest wind gusting near 25 as high temperatures meander into the upper 70s. Increasing clouds tomorrow night, still breezy with lows near 60. A couple of rain showers cannot be ruled out early Saturday morning. For WeatherWatch 12, I'm Chief Meteorologist Jeff Weller on County 93.7.
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2: Heartland weather. Here we go. Mostly clear and comfortable tonight. Some dense fog is likely late as the air goes calm and temperatures meet the dew points in the low 50s. Mostly sunny, windy, and slightly warmer for your Friday. You'll likely notice the southwest wind gusting near 25 as high temperatures meander into the upper 70s. Increasing clouds tomorrow night, still breezy with lows near 60. A couple of rain showers cannot be ruled out early Saturday morning. For WeatherWatch 12, I'm Chief Meteorologist Jeff Weller on County 93.7.
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12: Here we go. Mostly clear and comfortable tonight. Some dense fog is likely late as the air goes calm and temperatures meet the dew points in the low 50s. Mostly sunny, windy, and slightly warmer for your Friday. You'll likely notice the southwest wind gusting near 25 as high temperatures meander into the upper 70s. Increasing clouds tomorrow night, still breezy with lows near 60. A couple of rain showers cannot be ruled out early Saturday morning. For WeatherWatch 12,

New country there from John Party. That one's called Boots Off on Taste of Country Nights with Evan Paul. As I go home, I'm in season 6 of the show Homeland on Netflix. I know it came out in like 2013 or whatever, but I'm just now seeing it for the

0: first time. I love watching old shows that I always heard about but never watched. I don't know why. Hey, I hope you have a great night. Thank you so much for checking out the show. Coming up next, we got a brand new track from Chris Young called I Didn't Come Here to Leave. That's going to kick things off next on Taste of Country Nights. Hang with me.
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3: Heartland weather. Here we go. Mostly clear and comfortable tonight. Some dense fog is likely late as the air goes calm and temperatures meet the dew points in the low 50s. Mostly sunny, windy, and slightly warmer for your Friday. You'll likely notice the southwest wind gusting near 25 as high temperatures meander into the upper 70s. Increasing clouds tomorrow night, still breezy with lows near 60. A couple of rain showers cannot be ruled out early Saturday morning. For WeatherWatch 12, I'm Chief Meteorologist Jeff Weller on County 93.7.
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4: Heartland weather. Here we go. Mostly clear and comfortable tonight. Some dense fog is likely late as the air goes calm and temperatures meet the dew points in the low 50s. Mostly sunny, windy, and slightly warmer for your Friday. You'll likely notice the southwest wind gusting near 25 as high temperatures meander into the upper 70s. Increasing clouds tomorrow night, still breezy with lows near 60. A couple of rain showers cannot be ruled out early Saturday morning. For WeatherWatch 12.

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0: turn this truck around. Heard from Brooks and Dunn before that. I'm Jay Michaels. September the 11th, the 25th anniversary of September 11th. Do you remember? I still remember exactly where I was when all that happened. I'm sure you do as well. Thinking of the victims of those attacks and their families as well.
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0: Loving Life Again. That's Ella Langley, Old Dominion before that. And I'm Jay Michaels with Kenny Chesney and Randy Travis coming up.
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1: Heartland weather. Here we go. Mostly clear and comfortable tonight. Some dense fog is likely late as the air goes calm and temperatures meet the dew points in the low 50s. Mostly sunny, windy, and slightly warmer for your Friday. You'll likely notice the southwest wind gusting near 25 as high temperatures meander into the upper 70s. Increasing clouds tomorrow night, still breezy with lows near 60. A couple of rain showers cannot be ruled out early Saturday morning. For WeatherWatch 12, I'm Chief Meteorologist Jeff Weller on County 93.7.

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0: Gary Allen Life, Fane Always Beautiful. I'm Jay Michaels. Well, now that the kids are back in school, parents are asking how their child's day was and getting grunts and one-word answers. Maybe you're going through that in your house, too. You ask how the day was, and you're like, oh, it's fine. Or kind of a grunt back. Well, one parent on Reddit said that every day, instead of asking how the day was, they get right to the point and ask their kid if they got in trouble that day.
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3: Heartland weather. Here we go. Mostly clear and comfortable tonight. Some dense fog is likely late as the air goes calm and temperatures meet the dew points in the low 50s. Mostly sunny, windy, and slightly warmer for your Friday. You'll likely notice the southwest wind gusting near 25 as high temperatures meander into the upper 70s. Increasing clouds tomorrow night, still breezy with lows near 60. A couple of rain showers cannot be ruled out early Saturday morning. For WeatherWatch 12, I'm Chief Meteorologist Jeff Weller on Coyote 93.7.

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0: kind of got a little bit of a Cyndi Lauper's Girls Just Want to Have Fun in the chorus there. Russell Dickerson happened to me. Classic from Lori Morgan. Let's do that next.
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0: Gunpowder and Lead from Miranda Lambert. Heard from George Strait, Amarillo by Morning before that. Hey, whatever you're doing, Third Chef, thanks for spending it here with me, Rodney Atkins, in Little Texas on the way.
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4: Heartland weather. Here we go. Mostly clear and comfortable tonight. Some dense fog is likely late as the air goes calm and temperatures meet the dew points in the low 50s. Mostly sunny, windy, and slightly warmer for your Friday. You'll likely notice the southwest wind gusting near 25 as high temperatures meander into the upper 70s. Increasing clouds tomorrow night, still breezy with lows near 60. A couple of rain showers cannot be ruled out early Saturday morning. For WeatherWatch 12.

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3: Heartland weather. Here we go. Mostly clear and comfortable tonight. Some dense fog is likely late as the air goes calm and temperatures meet the dew points in the low 50s. Mostly sunny, windy, and slightly warmer for your Friday. You'll likely notice the southwest wind gusting near 25 as high temperatures meander into the upper 70s. Increasing clouds tomorrow night, still breezy with lows near 60. A couple of rain showers cannot be ruled out early Saturday morning. For WeatherWatch 12,

0: Well, here we go with the inflation word again. It's a major concern. Everybody's worried about inflation these days, and perhaps nowhere more evident than at fast food restaurants. Have you noticed this? What is once an inexpensive option for cheap eating can now put quite a dent in one's wallet. And if you've noticed lately, imagine how older Americans feel. Those who can remember fast food in the 60s can remember buying lunch for only a quarter. What? That was way before our time, huh? Most of us, right? According to the U.S. inflation calculator, a quarter has experienced a 960% inflation between 1966 and today, 2026. Americans who were around back then were able to get a McDonald's hamburger and fries for 25 cents. A Taco Bell burrito was 19 cents. A slider burger at the White Castle, 12 cents. And a milkshake was 20 cents. Come on, man. Just use those fast food coupons in the apps. You'll save just a little extra. Yeah, whip out the app. But still, I can't get over a slider burger. 12 cents, really?
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0: Flying right along with a catfish. Here we go. College admission officers have seen it all on prospective students' applications, and they're sharing the worst of the worst. Now that school's back in session, let's talk about this. One got an essay that was well-written, all right, for the college admissions, but done in red crayon. Say what? While another student wrote about how pretty his mom is, and one applicant wrote, "Please don't accept me. I don't want to go to your school," adding that he only applied because his parents made them. Way to go, mom and dad. Well, you got to give them credit. At least the kid is honest.
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5: Heartland weather. Here we go. Mostly clear and comfortable tonight. Some dense fog is likely late as the air goes calm and temperatures meet the dew points in the low 50s. Mostly sunny, windy, and slightly warmer for your Friday. You'll likely notice the southwest wind gusting near 25 as high temperatures meander into the upper 70s. Increasing clouds tomorrow night, still breezy with lows near 60. A couple of rain showers cannot be ruled out early Saturday morning. For WeatherWatch 12, I'm Chief Meteorologist Jeff Weller on Coyote 93.7.

0: Well, we always have a lot of surveys floating out here in America. Here's another one. A survey finds that half of Americans would pay above market price for a home in a gated or controlled entrance neighborhood for safety. 69% of the 1,000 people says that crime where they live hasn't gotten worse. 72% admit they don't feel fully at ease at home. More than two-thirds, 69%, now own a security camera or doorbell cam, and 8 in 10 say they monitor their home constantly. Now, you know, we have several of those Ring cameras on our house. You know, they're way too sensitive, though, right? I'm alerted every time an ant crawls by the sidewalk or a leaf falls from the tree. Huh? Is there any way to adjust these cameras?
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6: Heartland weather.
7: Here we go. Mostly clear and comfortable tonight. Some dense fog is likely late as the air goes calm and temperatures meet the dew points in the low 50s. Mostly sunny, windy, and slightly warmer for your Friday. You'll likely notice the southwest wind gusting near 25 as high temperatures meander into the upper 70s. Increasing clouds tomorrow night, still breezy with lows near 60. A couple of rain showers cannot be ruled out early Saturday morning. For WeatherWatch 12.

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0: Let's get it. Let's get you up to date here in the country music world, Nash News and more. Ella Langley's Choosin' Texas continues its historical run on the Billboard 100 Songs chart, logging its 21st week at the top. Whoa. Taylor Swift scores her 14th country number one as I Knew It, I Knew You tops the Billboard Hot Country right there as well. Of course, from Toy Story 5. George Strait received the Career Maker Award from the Nashville Songwriters Hall of Fame coming up in October. Chris Young, Trace Adkins, Raylan, and Brylin perform tonight at the Grand Ole Opry. Cody Johnson is set to host his third annual Cody Johnson Team Roping Championship. If you happen to be in Belton, Texas, October 6th through the 11th, check it out. And finally, Dolly Parton's Songteller Hotel and Life of Many Colors Museum will open on September 29th in Nashville. The great Dolly Parton. There you go. Little music Nashville news update for you. Always want to keep you up to date.
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0: Hey, check this out, wine lovers. Really? Come on. A new study suggesting that knowing your way around a wine list, know your wines, may have to do more with brain power than your drinking habits. Researchers have tested about 1,000 adults of both IQ and wine knowledge, covering everything from great varieties to winemaking techniques. And people with just a higher IQ, people that were apparently smarter, generally knew more about wine, even if they didn't work in the wine industry and drink them. What is all this gobbledygook? Gobbledygook. Is that how we say that? Just head down the box wine aisle and pick out a box, will you? Come on, I don't need it. Yeah, it's cheaper that way when you buy it by the box.
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1: Heartland weather. Here we go. Mostly clear and comfortable tonight. Some dense fog is likely late as the air goes calm and temperatures meet the dew points in the low 50s. Mostly sunny, windy, and slightly warmer for your Friday. You'll likely notice the southwest wind gusting near 25 as high temperatures meander into the upper 70s. Increasing clouds tomorrow night, still breezy with lows near 60. A couple of rain showers cannot be ruled out early Saturday morning. For WeatherWatch 12.

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0: Well, this Halloween around the corner, you can either eat tons of candy to look like a blimp, or you can let Spirit Halloween do it. 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The seasonal retail chain, have you heard of this, is taking Halloween to new heights by selling an inflatable Goodyear blimp contest. 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The launch comes from a real Goodyear blimp, right? As Spirit Halloween's flagship store opening in New Jersey helped kick it off for the season, the costume is available now online and while supplies last. 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Was that cruel and unusual punishment? I know you're looking at me.
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6: Heartland weather. Here we go. Mostly clear and comfortable tonight. Some dense fog is likely late as the air goes calm and temperatures meet the dew points in the low 50s. Mostly sunny, windy, and slightly warmer for your Friday. You'll likely notice the southwest wind gusting near 25 as high temperatures meander into the upper 70s. Increasing clouds tomorrow night, still breezy with lows near 60. A couple of rain showers cannot be ruled out early Saturday morning.

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0: Hey, if you need another excuse, hey, if you need another reason to skip the elevator and get a little bit more exercise, new study says regularly climbing stairs can lower your risk of dying from heart disease by 41%. That's a large number. Researchers reviewed data from more than 480,000 people. That's a lot. And found that those who routinely took the stairs were also 25% less likely to die from any cause and have lower risks of heart attack, stroke, heart failure. Experts say stair climbing is one of the easiest ways to sneak exercise into your day. No gym membership, special equipment, or workout schedule required. Now, you know, I got to tell you, I've done that. But about halfway up the stairs, then I regretted it. I wonder if you're allowed to take a break halfway up. Does it still count? Huh? I'll just slide down the banister? Okay. Take those stairs.
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5: Here we go. Mostly clear and comfortable tonight. Some dense fog is likely late as the air goes calm and temperatures meet the dew points in the low 50s. Mostly sunny, windy, and slightly warmer for your Friday. You'll likely notice the southwest wind gusting near 25 as high temperatures meander into the upper 70s. Increasing clouds tomorrow night, still breezy with lows near 60. A couple of rain showers cannot be ruled out early Saturday morning. For Weather Watch 12, I'm Chief Meteorologist Jeff Weller on County 93.7.
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9: Here we go. Mostly clear and comfortable tonight. Some dense fog is likely late as the air goes calm and temperatures meet the dew points in the low 50s. Mostly sunny, windy, and slightly warmer for your Friday. You'll likely notice the southwest wind gusting near 25 as high temperatures meander into the upper 70s. Increasing clouds tomorrow night, still breezy with lows near 60. A couple of rain showers cannot be ruled out early Saturday morning. For WeatherWatch 12, I'm

0: Service Center, just 2 miles south of Three Lakes on Highway 45. Go outside and play.
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6: Here we go. Mostly clear and comfortable tonight. Some dense fog is likely late as the air goes calm and temperatures meet the dew points in the low 50s. Mostly sunny, windy, and slightly warmer for your Friday. You'll likely notice the southwest wind gusting near 25 as high temperatures meander into the upper 70s. Increasing clouds tomorrow night, still breezy with lows near 60. A couple of rain showers cannot be ruled out early Saturday morning. For WeatherWatch 12,

0: More details at townhall.com. President Donald Trump is set to commemorate and observe the 25th anniversary of the September 11th attacks.
1: The president will attend the Pentagon's ceremony Friday. This year marks a quarter century since the Al-Qaeda attacks that claimed nearly 3,000 lives and changed U.S. foreign policy. Vice President J.D. Vance will attend the New York observance, while other officials will go to Shanksville, Pennsylvania. The president issued a proclamation marking Friday as Patriot Day 2026. John Scott reporting.
0: Today's inflation report is shaping up to be among the most consequential in years. Oil and gas prices have spiked again on the back of renewed combat in the Middle East. The Federal Reserve is considering whether to lift its short-term interest rates next week, with some officials saying that today's report could swing them the other way. And long-term interest rate jumps on Thursday. More details at townhall.com.
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5: A date which will live in infamy. That's a quote from then-President Franklin Roosevelt. He was talking about Japan's surprise attack on Pearl Harbor, December 7th, 1941. The remarks could also apply to the terrorist attacks on the U.S. on September 11th, 2001. Memorial services are planned throughout the Northwoods and the nation on Friday, the 25th anniversary of that horrible event that claimed about 3,000 lives. We talked to Eagle River Fire Chief Jim Randall about what's planned there.
6: So that fire station, just to kind of commemorate September 11th for the terrorist attacks. Same thing we do every year, we're just going to pull the trucks out front, put the boots and helmets out front, have our new fancy aerial over the building with the flag out, and people are more than welcome to come in, stop and say hello, and we'll have coffee and donuts in the morning for whoever shows up. So we will have the truck set up by probably 8 a.m., and we'll probably be out here till, I'd say, 3. A lot of people who say, you know, let it be. It's been 25 years, but I believe to this day still the largest terrorist attack on American soil, so pretty hard to forget about it.
5: Another memorial service is planned Friday at the Oneida County Courthouse in Rhinelander. Well, this weekend will also feature fun stuff. Aaron Houdini of the Land O'Lakes Chamber talks about what will happen there.
7: Everything is Saturday, September 12th. All events are free. We kick off 9 a.m. on September 12th with the State Line Auto Show. We have dozens of show cars. We also have the movie cars, the Batmobile, the Batbike, the General Lee, Daisy Dukes, Roadrunner. Tom Wolpat from the Dukes of Hazzard will be here. He's the original Luke Duke. And then we're giving rides all day over to the Radar Run. Free rides on the executive limousine party buses. This all leads into our Oktoberfest that evening, which starts at 4:30 right at the Snowflake in Land O'Lakes. Kicking off with the Jim Peckle Polka Band. Tom Wolpat does a short mini concert at 6:30. And then that leads into the Dukes of Hudson at 7. There's plenty of food, costume competition for Dirndl and Laserhosen.
5: There's a fishing tourney and sugar camp this weekend. Lionel Kliss is helping put it together.
8: 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So there's a multiple of lakes that you can fish in, but you have to choose that particular lake for the day. Cash prizes for every registered fish, so we try to give somebody money even if they don't take first place.
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8: Heartland weather. Here we go. Mostly clear and comfortable tonight. Some dense fog is likely late as the air goes calm and temperatures meet the dew points in the low 50s. Mostly sunny, windy, and slightly warmer for your Friday. You'll likely notice the southwest wind gusting near 25 as high temperatures meander into the upper 70s. Increasing clouds tomorrow night, still breezy with lows near 60. A couple of rain showers cannot be ruled out early Saturday morning. For WeatherWatch 12,

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1: Friday morning dance party. How about that one? Haven't heard that one in a while. Thank you, guys. Let's go. Maddie and Tay now. R.I.P. They didn't die, just their group's not together anymore.

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6: Heartland Weather. Partly cloudy and breezy today. Winds from the southwest gusting near 25 miles per hour will help us warm near 80. Increasing clouds tonight with a line of showers and thunderstorms passing through our north central counties late tonight into the early morning hours for your Saturday. Lows will be in the low 60s as winds stay breezy from the south overnight. Skies will begin to clear quickly for your Saturday, providing us with sunshine and highs in the mid-70s. Winds will stay breezy from the northwest. For Weather Watch 12, I'm meteorologist Chase Ropenack on Coyote 93.7.

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1: I love this next person that I'm going to talk to in interviews. 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I don't want to tell you who, but we'll do that next.
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7: Heartland Weather. Partly cloudy and breezy today. Winds from the southwest gusting near 25 miles per hour will help us warm near 80. Increasing clouds tonight with a line of showers and thunderstorms passing through our north central counties late tonight into the early morning hours for your Saturday. Lows will be in the low 60s as winds stay breezy from the south overnight. Skies will begin to clear quickly for your Saturday, providing us with sunshine and highs in the mid-70s. Winds will stay breezy from the northwest. For Weather Watch 12, I'm meteorologist Chase Ropenack on Coyote 93.7.
8: One of the consistently most kind people I've ever met in my career has been Tim Tebow, who played quarterback for the Florida Gators, who is now heavily involved in anti-trafficking, and he's now a dad, a new dad. And Tim and I sat for an hour, and we talked about all kinds of stuff. I love him. And so we were just talking about him becoming a new dad and how it's changed him in the first year. Here it is.
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8: Had a daughter about 5 months ago.
11: Congratulations.
8: Thank you. Congratulations to you too.
11: Thank you. We're just a little bit ahead of you. We're about 13 months now. So
8: how's that going with you?
11: I tell you what, I don't feel like I was prepared, but it's such a crazy blessing. Oh, she is so fun. When we left the hospital, one, I drove so slow. My wife's like, was mad at me. She was like, what do you like? Speed up. You're driving too slow. Like, it's more dangerous. And I was like, for the first time ever, like totally like 10 and two, you know? And then we get home and we put Daphne in her bassinet and I'm like, okay, what do we do now? Like, where's the manual for this? You just don't necessarily feel ready. At least I didn't, but man, the blessing of it, the joy. I would say probably one of the biggest impactful things for me was the feeling of responsibility. It really kind of hit me in waves where we get home, I start to see things differently. Like before, I'd see our house and whatever we like to do, but now I'm like, she could fall there, she could slip there. You got to change this. We got to change this. We got to have him come in tomorrow. And Timmy's like, well, no, she's not going to be walking for however many months, you know? But I think that level of responsibility of just to try to pave the way as much as you can is just, that I guess the burden and the blessing of that is so special and so sweet. It's been awesome.
8: It's crazy too, like the things that you learn about yourself when you have a kid. Have you had that where you're starting to, do you see your parents different now that you have a kid?
11: Some areas, yes. Some areas I would actually say I feel like I'm more grateful for all the things mom and dad did. Some of the things I didn't understand, some of the ways that they sacrificed for us, that they led, all of the things they gave up. You know, I was asked, and it kind of hit me on the spot. That was this

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2: Today marks the 25th anniversary of one of this country's most tragic events, the 9/11 terrorist attacks that claimed about 3,000 lives. Events will be held throughout the nation to remember 9/11 and pay tribute to the victims and heroes on that fateful day. The Eagle River Fire Department will hold a memorial event. I talked to local fire chief Jim Randall, who says the tragedy led to an increase in recruitment for departments like his.
3: I mean, from 2001 until up until a couple of years ago, I mean, it was dang near impossible to get a career firefighting job, and now it's starting to slow down. But I think it opened up the eyes of a lot of people to what firefighters, first responders, and police officers do for their communities. I mean, anytime a firefighter dies or a cop dies in the line of duty, I mean, it's a pretty serious impact on everybody because, you know, majority of them have a family at home, and it's just a sad day for everything.
2: Jim Randall, chief of the Eagle River Volunteer Fire Department. By the way, among other 9/11 tributes in the Northwoods today, a service will be held at the Oneida County Courthouse, put together by local city and religious leaders. This weekend will also feature fun stuff. Land O'Lakes will hold its Oktoberfest on Saturday. Aaron Houdini serves as director for that local chamber.
4: September 12th, we have our Land O'Lakes State Line Auto Show. That kicks off at 9 a.m. We have Executive Limousine here in town that day, and they will be giving free rides over to the airport radar run, where they're doing timed runs, dozens and dozens. Hundreds of cars are in the time run. We have a meet and greet with Tom Walpat, who's the original Luke Duke from the Dukes of Hazzard. He will be here. He will also be taking a ride in the General Lee over to the radar run. We have movie cars here. We'll have the Batmobile, dozens and dozens of auto show cars, plenty of entertainment, food, drinks. After the car show, we lead into our Oktoberfest. We are Revolution Brewery's Oktoberfest. They're out of Chicago. We host a U.S. sign holding competition to see who can hold the sign the longest without spilling their drink. It kicks off at 4:30 with the Jim Peckle polka band. And then that leads up to our main concert of the night, which is the Dukes of Hudson out of Hudson, Wisconsin. And they play a lot of outlaw country. There's plenty of food.
2: And the Eagle River Chamber is holding September Ride. Dawn Giese serves as events coordinator for that chamber.
5: We have the annual September Ride, which we have three different trails. So if you have nothing to do, it's a great way to get out and enjoy the outdoors.
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1: We're going on our show cruise in March, and you can still come. 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
1: And it wasn't a bit. I didn't know anything about it. 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
2: No. I had to get tap water, or else I had to pay for the bottled water.
1: Okay, well, not a bit by the show by any means. It was some.

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5: Heartland weather. Partly cloudy and breezy today. Winds from the southwest gusting near 25 miles per hour will help us warm near 80. Increasing clouds tonight with a line of showers and thunderstorms passing through our north central counties late tonight into the early morning hours for your Saturday. Lows will be in the low 60s as winds stay breezy from the south overnight. Skies will begin to clear quickly for your Saturday, providing us with sunshine and highs in the mid-70s. Winds will stay breezy from the northwest. For Weather Watch 12, I'm meteorologist Chase Ropenack on Coyote 93.7.
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8: Today's the 25th anniversary of 9/11, and you can go to the podcast. We all talked earlier in the show about where we were and what we experienced as it happened. But I was looking back at that day, September 11th, 2001. Man, different time. Even before that, just like technology, because it feels like yesterday, because we experienced it. Like that is a core life memory for us. Mm-hmm. Like being me, I was in college saying, go to the TV in the corner. We all gathered around it. And then we just were confused and then sad and then angry. And then Toby Keith rocked. And then we got to like laugh again. And then you're still angry. But it was just, it felt like, looking back, it feels like a movie now.
9: You know, even some people were so angry that they enlisted in the military.
8: Great point.
9: Like my brother-in-law, he was so angry that he went into the military and fought in Iraq.
8: Really?
9: Yes.
8: Because I'd heard stories about that, but I didn't know anyone that knew anyone.
9: Yeah.
8: Wow. What was the first thing you guys did or had or seen that made it feel normal again? Because I can remember David Letterman, that's my hero, still is, like going back and doing his show. And he was in New York. So we kind of, as Americans, depended on New York to tell us when it was okay to open up a little bit and not just be totally sad and totally angry, like to hold on to that, but also try to move forward a little bit. And since David Letterman was in New York and he was there, we kind of depended on people like that. And that's what I watched, his first show back. And I remember going, okay. Because it just felt weird. Even anything funny felt weird.
10: Mm-hmm.
8: Do you remember anything about that time on that?
10: I don't.
8: Lunchbox?
11: I don't remember anything. I don't remember when it felt normal. I can't even picture it being like the transition to back to normal. I just think eventually life got going again.
9: That's a good point, because it did feel like for so long that, because it was that, the event, and then there was all the cleaning up. And then there was the recovery,
10: started.
9: The war, the funeral, all the names. Yeah.

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6: Heartland weather. Partly cloudy and breezy today. Winds from the southwest gusting near 25 miles per hour will help us warm near 80. Increasing clouds tonight with a line of showers and thunderstorms passing through our north central counties late tonight into the early morning hours for your Saturday. Lows will be in the low 60s as winds stay breezy from the south overnight. Skies will begin to clear quickly for your Saturday, providing us with sunshine and highs in the mid-70s. Winds will stay breezy from the northwest. For Weather Watch 12, I'm meteorologist Chase Ropenack on Coyote 93.7.
7: Show. A little bit. Amy has psychic abilities, and she showcased it on this show, and she's really nailed some stuff, or gotten really close to nailing stuff. We're going to need it today.
8: I mean, I feel like we work as a team, but yeah.
7: We're going to need it today. Do you need to walk into a different room?
8: What are we?
7: I don't even want to tell you. I just want you to come back, and I don't want to lead the witness.
8: Okay.
7: Can you take 3 minutes, go into my office, turn the lights off, and just see what comes to your head?
8: Yes.
7: Good. Go ahead now.
9: Okay. Oh, don't laugh. Be serious.
7: No, we need you to focus.
8: Okay.
7: And while you're gone, I'll tell everybody what we're talking about. So Amy's going to go and she'll take a second, meditate, and come back with her psychic visions.
9: Tell me this is going to make us money.
7: Can she hear me?
10: Nope.
7: Oh, it's totally NFL. We want to bet.
9: That's what I'm talking about.
7: Yeah. Whatever she says, we'll find out what, like.
9: Okay, let me get my DraftKings on.
7: Yeah. So we want to use our psychic powers for good.
9: Yeah, but the problem is, like, even so, if it's the Cowboys, like, if the Cowboys are going to win, I don't even think she'd
7: want us. We don't have to whisper. She can't hear us.
9: Oh, okay. Yeah. If the Cowboys aren't going to win, or they are going to win, I don't think she'd even want to say that.
7: No, but the subject comes to her as, like, random visions, right. And then we interpret them.
9: Okay.
7: Which, by the way, as she comes back, because we're not leaving, but I did say a couple days ago that we have this cruise that we're doing as a show, and you may have even heard it earlier in the show. But we have this cruise that we're doing,

0: varies by state.
1: More news and analysis with townhall.com. I'm Bernie Bennett in Washington. President Donald Trump and his Vice President J.D. Vance teamed up to close out the second and final night of the Republican midterm convention in Dallas, imploring voters to stick together to save the party's majorities in Congress. President Trump asked the attendees to pledge that they would vote in the midterms.
2: Please raise your right hand. I pledge to the greatest president in the history of the United States that loves us so much he can't even breathe.
1: Vice President Vance says undecided voters should look at the Trump administration's record rather than vote for Democrats.
3: Do not throw the baby out with the bathwater. Don't give the country over to a bunch of crazy people because you happen to disagree with us on a policy issue here or there.
1: Republicans know that they're up against history, which traditionally rebuffs the party in power during midterms, but they are relying on President Trump's personal appeal to voters. Vance, with the primetime speaking slot right before the president, was widely watched as a potential heir to the Make America Great Again movement. Wednesday night, Republicans heard a new midterm promise in Dallas. Willie Nelson reports.
4: President Trump addressed the RNC midterm convention in Dallas.
2: If we win the midterms, we will, on the other hand, provide a, let's call it Trump dividend, $5,000 for every adult citizen in our country.
4: The White House said new investment makes the plan possible and called for making the Trump tax cuts permanent. Willie Nelson, Washington.
1: The United States is increasing pressure on the International Criminal Court, forcing other countries to decide whether or not to stay with the organization. This is townhall.com.
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7: Today marks the 25th anniversary of one of this country's most tragic events, the 9/11 terrorist attacks that claimed about 3,000 lives. Events will be held throughout the nation to remember 9/11 and pay tribute to the victims and heroes on that fateful day. The Eagle River Fire Department will hold a memorial event. I talked to local fire chief Jim Randall, who says the tragedy led to an increase in recruitment for departments like his.
8: And from 2001 up until a couple of years ago, I mean, it was dang near impossible to get a career firefighting job, and now it's starting to slow down. But I think it opened up the eyes of a lot of people to what firefighters, first responders, and police officers do for their communities. I mean, anytime a firefighter dies or a cop dies in the line of duty, I mean, it's a pretty serious impact on everybody because, you know, majority of them have a family at home, and it's just a sad day for everyone.
7: Jim Randall, chief of the Eagle River Volunteer Fire Department. By the way, among other 9/11 tributes in the Northwoods today, a service will be held at the Oneida County Courthouse, put together by local city and religious leaders. This weekend will also feature fun stuff. Land O'Lakes will hold its Oktoberfest on Saturday. Aaron Houdini serves as director for that local chamber.
9: September 12th, we have our Land O'Lakes State Line Auto Show. That kicks off at 9 a.m. We have Executive Limousine here in town that day, and they will be giving free rides over to the airport radar run, where they're doing timed runs, dozens and dozens. Hundreds of cars are in the time run. We have meet and greet with Tom Walpat, who's the original Luke Duke from the Dukes of Hazzard. He

0: here. He will also be taking a ride in the General Lee over to the Radar Run. We have movie cars here. We'll have the Batmobile, dozens and dozens of auto show cars, plenty of entertainment, food, drinks. After the car show, we lead into our Oktoberfest. We are Revolution Breweries Oktoberfest. They're out of Chicago. We host a U.S. sign holding competition to see who can hold the sign the longest without spilling their drink. It kicks off at 4:30 with the Jim Peckle polka band. And then that leads up to our main concert of the night, which is the Dukes of Hudson out of Hudson, Wisconsin. And they play a lot of outlaw country. There's plenty of food.
1: And the Eagle River Chamber is holding September Ride. Dawn Giese serves as events coordinator for that chamber.
2: We have the annual September Ride, which we have three different trails. So if you have nothing to do, it's a great way to get out and enjoy the outdoors.
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9: Heartland weather. Partly cloudy and breezy today. Winds from the southwest gusting near 25 miles per hour will help us warm near 80. Increasing clouds tonight with a line of showers and thunderstorms passing through our north central counties late tonight into the early morning hours for your Saturday. Lows will be in the low 60s as winds stay breezy from the south overnight. Skies will begin to clear quickly for your Saturday, providing us with sunshine and highs in the mid-70s. Winds will stay breezy from the northwest. For Weather Watch 12, I'm meteorologist Chase Ropenack on Coyote 93.7.
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13: Tell me something good.
14: So she's engaged, about to get married. She has her engagement ring on. And so her ring falls off her hand, or maybe it was on the table, but they were eating over the water, one of those like patios.
15: Yeah.
14: And so it rolls onto the patio, and you can imagine it, right? You see it go down, rolling.
15: Slow-mo.
14: Yeah. And it rolls across the dock and falls through into the Hudson River.
16: Oof.
14: It's gone.
16: It's gone.
15: Yeah, I mean, I wouldn't even know who to ask.
14: You can't even, like, it's gone. And so a group from a nearby commercial diving school heard what happened because they had posted it, and they're like, we'll go look for it. And so they returned the next morning. They had spent hours searching through the murky water. And it's gross. That river's gross.
15: Oh, I just saw it. It's gross. So gross.
14: It's gross. They spotted the ring. And it was so gross down there. They used bucket scoops. They scooped it up in the bucket. They had the ring. And so they have it. And now she's invited the rescuer to her wedding.
15: Okay, that's amazing.
16: Wow. This might be a...
14: That's from people.
16: Just my ignorance.
14: Okay.
16: Could be a dumb question.
14: Yeah.
16: The metal detectors work underwater?

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1: 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And they go, "It's crazy, you really do." 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
16: Heartland Weather. Partly cloudy and breezy today. Winds from the southwest gusting near 25 miles per hour will help us warm near 80. Increasing clouds tonight with a line of showers and thunderstorms passing through our north central counties late tonight into the early morning hours for your Saturday. Lows will be in the low 60s as winds stay breezy from the south overnight. Skies will begin to clear quickly for your Saturday, providing us with sunshine and highs in the mid-70s. Winds will

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5: Heartland weather.
6: Partly cloudy and breezy today. Winds from the southwest gusting near 25 miles per hour will help us warm near 80. Increasing clouds tonight with a line of showers and thunderstorms passing through our north central counties late tonight into the early morning hours for your Saturday. Lows will be in the low 60s as winds stay breezy from the south overnight. Skies will begin to clear quickly for your Saturday, providing us with sunshine and highs in the mid-70s. Winds will stay breezy from the northwest. For Weather Watch 12, I'm meteorologist Chase Ropenack on Coyote 93.7.

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4: Today marks the 25th anniversary of one of this country's most tragic events, the 9/11 terrorist attacks that claimed about 3,000 lives. Events will be held throughout the nation to remember 9/11 and pay tribute to the victims and heroes on that fateful day. The Eagle River Fire Department will hold a memorial event. I talked to local fire chief Jim Randall, who says the tragedy led to an increase in recruitment for departments like his.
5: I mean, from 2001 up until a couple of years ago, I mean, it was dang near impossible to get a career firefighting job, and now it's starting to slow down. But I think it opened up the eyes of a lot of people to what firefighters, first responders, and police officers do for their communities. I mean, anytime a firefighter dies or a cop dies in the line of duty, I mean, it's a pretty serious impact on everybody because, you know, majority of them have a family at home, and it's just a sad day for everything.
4: Jim Randall, chief of the Eagle River Volunteer Fire Department. By the way, among other 9/11 tributes in the Northwoods today, a service will be held at the Oneida County Courthouse, put together by local city and religious leaders. This weekend will also feature fun stuff. Land O'Lakes will hold its Oktoberfest on Saturday. Aaron Houdini serves as director for that local chamber.
6: September 12th, we have our Land O'Lakes State Line Auto Show. That kicks off at 9 a.m. We have Executive Limousine here in town that day, and they will be giving free rides over to the airport radar run, where they're doing timed runs, dozens and dozens. Hundreds of cars are in the time run. We have a meet and greet with Tom Walpat, who's the original Luke Duke from the Dukes of Hazzard. He will be here. He will also be taking a ride in the General Lee over to the radar run. We have movie cars here. We'll have the Batmobile, dozens and dozens of auto show cars, plenty of entertainment, food, drinks. After the car show, we lead into our Oktoberfest. We are Revolution Brewery's Oktoberfest. They're out of Chicago. We host a U.S. sign holding competition to see who can hold the sign the longest without spilling their drink. It kicks off at 4:30 with the Jim Peckle polka band. And then that leads up to our main concert of the night, which is the Dukes of Hudson out of Hudson, Wisconsin. And they play a lot of outlaw country. There's plenty of food.
4: And the Eagle River Chamber is holding September Ride. Dawn Giese serves as events coordinator for that chamber.
7: We have the annual September Ride, which we have three different trails. So if you have nothing to do, it's a great way to get out and enjoy the outdoors.
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2: The Packers wrapping up their practice week. They'll take on the Vikings on Sunday at U.S. Bank Stadium. One of the Packers' struggles a year ago on special teams came in the return game. Enter Sky Moore, who comes with experience, and he understands just how much a healthy return game can spark a team.
3: I feel like that's always important, you know, especially whether you're the kickoff team or the kick return team, just to get that spark and get that momentum going early.
2: Vikings re-signed veteran safety Harrison Smith this week. He's practicing and could play against the Packers on Sunday. Safety Xavier McKinney was asked if he could unretire like Smith did and get ready to play with a week of work.
4: Yeah, for however, what is it, $13 million? Yeah, I could, for sure. But that was good to see, though. Like, he's a hell of a safety, hell of a player. I love watching his game, just the different things that he can do, so how versatile he is, how much of a ball guy that he is. But yeah, hell yeah, I get up off the couch for that.
2: I'll have more after this.
5: When you take your first bite of that cheese curd delight, that's a soybean.
6: We know you're trying not to recreate that Lady and the Tramp moment with that cheese curd, but this is your sign. Just go for it.
5: When it's crispy outside and it's melty inside, that's a soybean.
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6: Wisconsin soybeans, behind the bite, behind the crunch, behind the craving. Visit wisoybean.org. You know you want to.
2: Jordan Love enters his fourth season as the Packers starter. He was asked where he's grown the most.
7: Just understanding protections, how to protect myself, how to make certain calls, be able to pick stuff up, knowing when I'm hot and how to get the ball out of my hands. I'm always trying to avoid the negative plays, which is, you know, sacks, maybe not seeing a blitz and getting hit in the back, so things like that. So I think that's where I've elevated my game the most.
2: Packers and Vikings Sunday. I'll have reaction Monday from Titletown on the Wisconsin Radio Network.
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5: Heartland weather. Partly cloudy and breezy today. Winds from the southwest gusting near 25 miles per hour will help us warm near 80. Increasing clouds tonight with a line of showers and thunderstorms passing through our north central counties late tonight into the early morning hours for your Saturday. Lows will be in the low 60s as winds stay breezy from the south overnight. Skies will begin to clear quickly for your Saturday, providing us with sunshine and highs in the mid-70s. Winds will stay breezy from the northwest. For Weather Watch 12, I'm meteorologist Chase Ropenack on Coyote 93.7.

0: Yeah, yeah, go have fun. What are you leaning towards?
1: No, he's not going with his friend.
2: Okay, come on.
0: Also, his wife.
2: This is kind of going to make me mad. Yeah.
0: Okay, let us know Monday how his game was when he for sure goes.
1: All right.

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3: Today marks the 25th anniversary of one of this country's most tragic events, the 9/11 terrorist attacks that claimed about 3,000 lives. Events will be held throughout the nation to remember 9/11 and pay tribute to the victims and heroes on that fateful day. The Eagle River Fire Department will hold a memorial event. I talked to local fire chief Jim Randall, who says the tragedy

0: tragedy led to an increase in recruitment for departments like his.
1: I mean, from 2001 up until a couple of years ago, I mean, it was dang near impossible to get a career firefighting job, and now it's starting to slow down. But I think it opened up the eyes of a lot of people to what firefighters, first responders, and police officers do for their communities. I mean, anytime a firefighter dies or a cop dies in the line of duty, I mean, it's a pretty serious impact on everybody because, you know, majority of them have a family at home, and it's just a sad day for everything.
0: Jim Randall, chief of the Eagle River Volunteer Fire Department. By the way, among other 9/11 tributes in the Northwoods today, a service will be held at the Oneida County Courthouse, put together by local city and religious leaders. This weekend will also feature fun stuff. Land O'Lakes will hold its Oktoberfest on Saturday. Aaron Houdini serves as director for that local chamber.
2: September 12th, we have our Land O'Lakes State Line Auto Show. That kicks off at 9 a.m. We have Executive Limousine here in town that day, and they will be giving free rides over to the airport radar run, where they're doing timed runs, dozens and dozens. Hundreds of cars are in the time run. We have a meet and greet with Tom Walpat, who's the original Luke Duke from the Dukes of Hazzard. He will be here. He will also be taking a ride in the General Lee over to the radar run. We have movie cars here. We'll have the Batmobile, dozens and dozens of auto show cars, plenty of entertainment, food, drinks. After the car show, we lead into our Oktoberfest. We are Revolution Brewery's Oktoberfest. They're out of Chicago. We host a U.S. sign holding competition. We see who can hold the sign the longest without spilling their drink. It kicks off at 4:30 with the Jim Peckel polka band. And then that leads up to our main concert of the night, which is the Dukes of Hudson out of Hudson, Wisconsin, and they play a lot of outlaw country. There's plenty of food.
0: And the Eagle River Chamber is holding September Ride. Dawn Giese serves as events coordinator for that chamber.
3: We have the annual September Ride, which we have three different trails, so if you have nothing to do, it's a great way to get out and enjoy the outdoors.
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2: Heartland weather. Partly cloudy and breezy today. Winds from the southwest gusting near 25 miles per hour will help us warm near 80. Increasing clouds tonight with a line of showers and thunderstorms passing through our north central counties late tonight into the early morning hours for your Saturday. Lows will be in the low 60s as winds stay breezy from the south overnight. Skies will begin to clear quickly for your Saturday, providing us with sunshine and highs in the mid-70s. Winds will stay breezy from the northwest. For Weather Watch 12, I'm meteorologist Chase Ropenack on Coyote 93.7.
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0: 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We do play easy trivia. 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It's just at Bobby Bone Show. We had a heck of a show. Had a heck of a week of shows. Today was the 25th anniversary of 9/11, so we talked about where we were, when it happened, and, you know, pretty heavy stuff, but, like, in a good way, in a respectful way. But that's all up on the podcast. It's up on YouTube. 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We appreciate that. We hope you guys have a great weekend, and we will see you Monday. Bye, everybody.
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2: Weather. Partly cloudy and breezy today. Winds from the southwest gusting near 25 miles per hour will help us warm near 80. Increasing clouds tonight with a line of showers and thunderstorms passing through our north central counties late tonight into the early morning hours for your Saturday. Lows will be in the low 60s as winds stay breezy from the south overnight. Skies will begin to clear quickly for your Saturday, providing us with sunshine and highs in the mid-70s. Winds will stay breezy from the northwest. For Weather Watch 12, I'm meteorologist Chase Ropenack on Coyote 93.7.

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Continuously Country, Coyote 93.7. It's George Burge and Luke Bryan teaming up for Ride, Ride, Ride. Brooks and Dunn kick off more Continuously Country for your Finally Friday in just a few. And on September the 19th, you can join the annual

0: It's Dylan Scott and my girl just around the corner. More of the country songs you love. I'm talking 90s country from Joe Diffie. Morgan Wallen's on the way along with Chase Rice. And Rutgers football team is honoring 37 alumni lost in the 9/11 attacks by wearing special uniforms and helmets tonight. Today, of course, the 25th anniversary of 9/11. A powerful tribute as the nation remembers that horrible day.
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5: Heartland weather. Partly cloudy and breezy today. Winds from the southwest gusting near 25 miles per hour will help us warm near 80. Increasing clouds tonight with a line of showers and thunderstorms passing through our north central counties late tonight into the early morning hours for your Saturday. Lows will be in the low 60s as winds stay breezy from the south overnight. Skies will begin to clear quickly for your Saturday, providing us with sunshine and highs in the mid-70s. Winds will stay breezy from the northwest. For Weather Watch 12, I'm meteorologist Chase Ropenack on Coyote 93.7.
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Seen a big Montana sky, driven up and down the coast a few times. London, Paris, paradise. 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

Speaking of the coast, remember Pfeiffer Beach, you and me? That sunset, cliffs by the sea, and the night rolled in. And you still talk about that moon that I can't recall, but God, I saw all I needed to.

0: There goes Morgan Wallen. It's called Been By Now. It's great to have you along. I'm Rob Banks. So how about a feel-good story in El Paso? An animal services officer, Amador, hustled to rescue a tiny kitten that was trapped 20 feet deep in a rain-filled utility pipe. After a careful, heartwarming rescue, the kitten got cleaned up and has found a loving home right with the very person who called for help. It's a beautiful reminder that kindness makes all the difference.
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7: Heartland weather. Partly cloudy and breezy today. Winds from the southwest gusting near 25 miles per hour will help us warm near 80. Increasing clouds tonight with a line of showers and thunderstorms passing through our north central counties late tonight into the early morning hours for your Saturday. Lows will be in the low 60s as winds stay breezy from the south overnight. Skies will begin to clear quickly for your Saturday, providing us with sunshine and highs in the mid 70s. Winds will stay breezy from the northwest. For Weather Watch 12, I'm meteorologist Chase Ropenack on Coyote 93.7.

0: Zach Top right there in South of Sanity. Rob Banks right here. We're going to keep your workday moving with more of your country faves, Dustin Lynch and Mackenzie Porter, with a fun, upbeat song, Alan Jackson. Chris Jansen is on the way, and Chris is in the middle of his Wild Horses Untamed tour. It's going on strong in New York State tonight. Tomorrow, he's going to be in Kentucky, and then he's wrapping up the weekend in Illinois. If you want to know about all the dates on that tour, you just head on over to chrisjansen.com.
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0: Continuous Hit Country, Coyote 93.7, Dustin Lynch and Mackenzie Porter sounding great together right there. It's Thinking About You. Hi, I'm Rob. Nothing but the good stuff on the way. More Continuous Hit Country. Luke Combs, Mark Chestnut is coming up with some 90s country. Lee Bryce is on the way for you next. And it's never been easier for you to keep up with everything going on with us. 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
4: Heartland Weather. Partly cloudy and breezy today. Winds from the southwest gusting near 25 miles per hour will help us warm near 80. Increasing clouds tonight with a line of showers and thunderstorms passing through our north central counties late tonight into the early morning hours for your Saturday. Lows will be in the low 60s as winds stay breezy from the south overnight. Skies will begin to clear quickly for your Saturday, providing us with sunshine and highs in the mid-70s. Winds will stay breezy from the northwest. For Weather Watch 12, I'm meteorologist Chase Ropenack on Coyote 93.7.
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3: Today marks the 25th anniversary of one of this country's most tragic events, the 9/11 terrorist attacks that claimed about 3,000 lives. Events will be held throughout the nation to remember 9/11 and pay tribute to the victims and heroes on that fateful day. The Eagle River Fire Department will hold a memorial event. I talked to local fire chief Jim Randall, who says the tragedy led to an increase in recruitment for departments like his.
4: I mean, from 2001 up until a couple of years ago, I mean, it was dang near impossible to get a career firefighting job, and now it's starting to slow down. But I think it opened up the eyes of a lot of people to what firefighters, first responders, and police officers do for their communities. I mean, anytime a firefighter dies or a cop dies in the line of duty, I mean, it's a pretty serious impact on everybody because, you know, majority of them have a family at home, and it's just a sad day for everything.
3: Jim Randall, chief of the Eagle River Volunteer Fire Department. By the way, among other 9/11 tributes in the Northwoods today, a service will be held at the Oneida County Courthouse, put together by local city and religious leaders. This weekend will also feature fun stuff. Land O'Lakes will hold its Oktoberfest on Saturday. Aaron Houdini serves as director for that local chamber.
5: September 12th, we have our Land O'Lakes State Line Auto Show. That kicks off at 9 a.m. We have Executive Limousine here in town that day, and they will be giving free rides over to the airport radar run, where they're doing timed runs, dozens and dozens. Hundreds of cars are in the time run. We have a meet and greet with Tom Walpat, who's the original Luke Duke from the Dukes of Hazzard. He will be here. He will also be taking a ride in the General Lee over to the radar run. We have movie cars here. We'll have the Batmobile, dozens and dozens of auto show cars, plenty of entertainment, food, drinks. After the car show, we lead into our Oktoberfest. We are Revolution Brewery's Oktoberfest. They're out of Chicago. We host a U.S. sign holding competition. We see who can hold the sign the longest without spilling their drink. It kicks off at 4:30 with the Jim Peckel Polka Band. And then that leads up to our main concert of the night, which is the Dukes of Hudson out of Hudson, Wisconsin, and they play a lot of outlaw country. There's plenty of food.
3: And the Eagle River Chamber is holding September Ride. Dawn Giese serves as events coordinator for that chamber.
6: We have the annual September Ride, which we have three different trails, so if you have nothing to do, it's a great way to get out and enjoy the outdoors.
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7: Heartland weather. Well, we made it. The mid-September weekend is here. It's going to feel like it, too, with some highs back in the 60s on Sunday. Mostly cloudy and breezy tonight with a chance for a few thunderstorms around midnight. Nothing severe. Otherwise, a south wind will gust near 25 with low temperatures near 60. Gradual clearing Saturday morning will give way to sunshine throughout the afternoon. It'll still be breezy with highs near 75. Partly cloudy and much cooler Sunday with highs only in the low to mid 60s. For WeatherWatch 12, I'm Chief Meteorologist Jeff Weller on Coyote 93.7.

0: Number one again this week with that song right there, Ella Langley and Choosing Texas. You know what's cool is Ella Langley has the number one country song right now, followed by Taylor Swift, and then Ella Langley has the third song on the charts right now with Be Her. Rob Banks helping you get through your workday. Stay right there. I've got Keith Urban coming up, Luke Bryan, and Clay Walker on the way for you.
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0: Continuous Hit Country, Coyote 93.7. That is such a good song. Luke Bryan right there, and Country and She Knows It. Hi there, it is Rob Banks. Up next, it's more Continuous Hit Country, a Friday flashback on the way from Kathy Mattea. I've got Toby Keith plus Chris Young and Kane Brown coming up. 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I'm sure you are on Facebook, and we would love to connect with you. 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
7: Well, we made it. The mid-September weekend is here. It's going to feel like it, too, with some highs back in the 60s on Sunday. Mostly cloudy and breezy tonight with a chance for a few thunderstorms around midnight. Nothing severe. Otherwise, a south wind will gust near 25 with low temperatures near 60. Gradual clearing Saturday morning will give way to sunshine throughout the afternoon. It'll still be breezy with highs near 75. Partly cloudy and much cooler Sunday with highs only in the low to mid 60s. For WeatherWatch 12, I'm Chief Meteorologist Jeff Weller on Coyote 93.7.

0: That is Chris Young and Kane Brown right there, and Famous Friends. And, you know, it's pumpkin spice season and all of that. 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
6: Heartland weather. Well, we made it. The mid-September weekend is here. It's going to feel like a 2 with some highs back in the 60s on Sunday. Mostly cloudy and breezy tonight with a chance for a few thunderstorms around midnight. Nothing severe. Otherwise, a south wind will gust near 25 with low temperatures near 60. Gradual clearing Saturday morning will give way to sunshine throughout the afternoon. It'll still be breezy with highs near 75. Partly cloudy and much cooler Sunday with highs only in the low to mid 60s. For WeatherWatch 12, I'm Chief Meteorologist Jeff Weller on Coyote 93.7.

0: There goes Tucker, Wetmore, and Brunette. Hi there, I'm Rob Banks. Keep it locked for Maddie and Tay. Alabama is coming up along with Reba McEntire. Now, Reba and Rex Lynn are still playing it cool about their wedding date. They say they're waiting for the right moment between busy schedules. Reba promises it's going to be fun, a low-key celebration. She says, think dogs as ring bearers, longhorns, donkeys, and a lot of food. One thing is for sure, the wedding is going to be all about having a great time.
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0: Continuous Hit Country, Coyote 93.7. It's Maddie and Tay. That is Die From a Broken Heart. Hey there, it is Rob Banks. A lot of good Friday songs on the way for you, like Kenny Chesney, Alan Jackson. We'll get to Midland coming up. And you know what's coming up? The 2026 Walk to End Alzheimer's on September 19th, beginning at 8:30 a.m. at Hodag Dome. 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If you got a public service announcement, we're always happy to help here at the station. 715-479-4451.
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7: Heartland weather. Well, we made it. The mid-September weekend is here. It's going to feel like it, too, with some highs back in the 60s on Sunday. Mostly cloudy and breezy tonight with a chance for a few thunderstorms around midnight. Nothing severe. Otherwise, a south wind will gust near 25 with low temperatures near 60. Gradual clearing Saturday morning will give way to sunshine throughout the afternoon. It'll still be breezy with highs near 75. Partly cloudy and much cooler Sunday with highs only in the low to mid 60s. For WeatherWatch 12, I'm Chief Meteorologist Jeff Weller on Coyote 93.7.

0: That is Kenny Chesney with a big tune right there. It is Carry On. And the Minnesota State Fair is going on right now, and they are celebrating because the Tilt-A-Whirl just turned 100 years old. You know, the classic ride that spins and bounces you around. A lot of folks don't like the Tilt-A-Whirl. They say it makes them sick. I like the Tilt-A-Whirl. It's kind of simple in design. It is built like a tank, but if you're feeling adventurous, would you ride on the Tilt-A-Whirl? Do you like rides? I'm not as big into rides as I was when I was younger. I still like them every now and then, though. Thanks so much for spending some of your Friday with us. Have a great weekend. Stay right there. More country variety is coming up next.
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3: Heartland weather. Well, we made it. The mid-September weekend is here. It's going to feel like it, too, with some highs back in the 60s on Sunday. Mostly cloudy and breezy tonight with a chance for a few thunderstorms around midnight. Nothing severe. Otherwise, a south wind will gust near 25 with low temperatures near 60. Gradual clearing Saturday morning will give way to sunshine throughout the afternoon. It'll still be breezy with highs near 75. Partly cloudy and much cooler Sunday with highs only in the low to mid 60s. For WeatherWatch 12, I'm Chief Meteorologist Jeff Weller on Coyote 93.7.

0: Continuous a Country Coyote 93.7, Ella Langley with Loving Life Again. And I'm Kendall Ray, and a big happy Friday to you. We have officially made it. And if you've been counting down to this moment since Monday morning, I just want you to know you're not alone. You know, Friday afternoon's here, and everything feels a bit more manageable now. Yippee! Maybe you're finishing up work, maybe you're heading out for the weekend, maybe you're out running a few errands, or maybe you're already thinking about what you're going to have for dinner tonight. Now, no matter what you have going on, we're going to make this afternoon a good one. So turn it up, crack those windows down. It is beautiful out right now. And let us here at Coyote 93.7 be your soundtrack as we roll into the weekend.
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Continuous a country coyote 93.7 Joe Nichols with What's a Guy Gotta Do. And Joe, I don't know. You tell me. Figure it out. I don't know. Anyway, if you are looking for

0: For something fun to do on Sunday, Dr. John's Dog and Cat Repair is hosting the Pet Days of Summer fundraiser from 11 a.m. to 3 p.m., benefiting the Humane Society of Vilas County. It's humans only. Don't bring your animals. But there's going to be a cookout, beverages, games, raffles, a silent auction, and some live music. Seating's limited, so you're going to want to bring a chair. Now, your pets can stay home. They can hold down the fort while you go have some fun. But I don't know. Sounds like some fun to me.
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6: Heartland weather. Well, we made it. The mid-September weekend is here. It's going to feel like it, too, with some highs back in the 60s on Sunday. Mostly cloudy and breezy tonight with a chance for a few thunderstorms around midnight. Nothing severe. Otherwise, a south wind will gust near 25 with low temperatures near 60. Gradual clearing Saturday morning will give way to sunshine throughout the afternoon. It'll still be breezy with highs near 75. Partly cloudy and much cooler Sunday with highs only in the low to mid 60s. For WeatherWatch 12, I'm Chief Meteorologist Jeff Weller on Coyote 93.7.

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0: Continue with the Country Coyote 93.7 Shaboozy with good news. And speaking of Shaboozy, he's got a pretty big date on the calendar, which is New York City Central Park on September 26th. He's joining an absolutely stacked lineup for the 2026 Global Citizen Festival. The lineup's got Lenny Kravitz, John Legend, Lainey Wilson, and Miss Lauryn Hill and Wyclef Jean, who, that's super cool. It's not just a giant concert in the park, though. Global Citizen pairs the music with campaigns focused on education, poverty, clean energy, and development. This year, they're aiming to expand educational opportunities for 2 million kids, support 1.5 million smallholder farms, and help bring electricity to 2.5 million homes. And if you want to go, you can earn tickets by taking qualifying actions through the Global Citizen app or website, or there's a $25 donation option. Very cool to see that Shaboozy is taking these music to a stage where the goal is it's so much bigger than the music. And if you want full details, feel free to check out the Global Citizen website.
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6: Heartland weather. Well, we made it. The mid-September weekend is here. It's going to feel like it, too, with some highs back in the 60s on Sunday. Mostly cloudy and breezy tonight with a chance for a few thunderstorms around midnight. Nothing severe. Otherwise, a south wind will gust near 25 with low temperatures near 60. Gradual clearing Saturday morning will give way to sunshine throughout the afternoon. It'll still be breezy with highs near 75. Partly cloudy and much cooler Sunday with highs only in the low to mid 60s. For WeatherWatch 12, I'm Chief Meteorologist Jeff Weller on Coyote 93.7.

The devil bowed his head because he knew that he'd been beat. And he laid that golden fiddle on the ground at Johnny's feet. Johnny said, "Devil, just come on back if you ever want to try again. 'Cause I told you once, you son of a gun, I'm

Continue with the country, Coyote 93.7, Jordan Davis with Turn This Truck Around. And I'm Kendall Ray, and we are hanging out with you this Friday afternoon. We're officially in that sweet spot of the day where the weekend's close enough to feel real, but there's still just enough Friday left to get through. If you're working, running errands, heading home, or already thinking about what the heck you're going to do tonight, you know what? Me too. That's where I'm at. And not gonna lie, sometimes the best Friday plans are the ones you don't make. You know, just get some food, find a nice chair to sit in, or your couch, whatever, your bed. Turn the music up and just, you know, let the week roll off your shoulders. Those are some of the best ones. And whatever your plans

0: Thank you very much for letting Coyote 93.7 ride along with you. I got some more continuous hit country coming up, so stick with me if I can speak. So excited for Friday, and let's keep this Friday rolling right here on Coyote 93.7.
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By the way, a quick heads up for you. The Tri-County Council on Domestic Violence and Sexual Assault offers an empowering

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8: Heartland weather. Well, we made it. The mid-September weekend is here. It's going to feel like it, too, with some highs back in the 60s on Sunday. Mostly cloudy and breezy tonight with a chance for a few thunderstorms around midnight. Nothing severe. Otherwise, a south wind will gust near 25 with low temperatures near 60. Gradual clearing Saturday morning will give way to sunshine throughout the afternoon. It'll still be breezy with highs near 75. Partly cloudy and much cooler Sunday with highs only in the low to mid 60s. For WeatherWatch 12, I'm Chief Meteorologist Jeff Weller on Coyote 93.7.

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Continuous Country, Coyote 93.7, Florida Georgia Line with Dirt. Now, I want to get serious for a moment. I want to get serious. Today, I'm sure you know by now, is the 25th anniversary of 9/11. A very tragic, tragic, heartbreaking day in American history. You know, the question that always comes up is, where were you on 9/11? For me, I hate to make you feel old. I was 6 months old when 9/11 happened. Yes, I was a baby. So I don't really have a memory or memories of that day. All I know is I was at daycare and my grandma was trying to come get me. The daycare said, no, she's safe here.

0: I have stories from my parents. You know, I grew up in Pittsburgh, so, you know, New York City in terms of airspace isn't that far. My mom was teaching sixth grade at the time. You know, they had to, everyone had to turn on their TVs. They're all watching everything go down. My dad was working in downtown Pittsburgh. They had to evacuate the buildings because, you know, you don't know what's going to happen. You don't know. There's so much happening. My aunt and uncle, actually, I'm getting choked up talking about this. They live just, and they did, they still do to this day. They lived 30 miles from where Flight 93 went down. 30 miles. And it's, I actually, 2019, I actually went to the Flight 93 Memorial in Shanksville. Wow. It's, I'm getting goosebumps just thinking about it. It's, it was just, you know, it I have no words. It's very somber. If you're ever around the area, I would highly recommend going. I would go. I haven't been to New York yet. I'd love to. I want to see the memorial and the museum there, but, you know, thousands of lives lost. So many lost. It truly, you know, 9/11 is a day we should never forget in American history.
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7: Heartland weather.
8: Well, we made it. The mid-September weekend is here. It's going to feel like it, too, with some highs back in the 60s on Sunday. Mostly cloudy and breezy tonight with a chance for a few thunderstorms around midnight. Nothing severe. Otherwise, a south wind will gust near 25 with low temperatures near 60. Gradual clearing Saturday morning will give way to sunshine throughout the afternoon. It'll still be breezy with highs near 75. Partly cloudy and much cooler Sunday with highs only in the low to mid 60s. For WeatherWatch 12, I'm Chief Meteorologist Jeff Weller on Coyote 93.7.

0: Continuous a country Coyote 93.7 Bailey Zimmerman with Chevy Silverado. And I'm Kendall Ray, and we are cruising through your Friday afternoon. There's just something about a Friday and a truck song that makes it feel like you should be headed somewhere, even if somewhere is just home to put on some sweatpants and figure out what's for dinner. We're getting closer to the weekend, so if you're wrapping up at work, running errands, or sitting in traffic wondering why everyone suddenly forgot how to drive, hang in there, because guess what? Guess what? You're almost free. Thank you very much for spending part of your Friday with me. 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Let the music do some of the heavy lifting, and let's ride this afternoon straight into the weekend right here on Coyote 93.7.
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continue as a country coyote 93.7. 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

0: required, and the meeting location will be provided when you register. 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
6: Heartland weather. Well, we made it. The mid-September weekend is here. It's going to feel like it, too, with some highs back in the 60s on Sunday. Mostly cloudy and breezy tonight with a chance for a few thunderstorms around midnight. Nothing severe. Otherwise, a south wind will gust near 25 with low temperatures near 60. Gradual clearing Saturday morning will give way to sunshine throughout the afternoon. It'll still be breezy with highs near 75. Partly cloudy and much cooler Sunday with highs only in the low to mid 60s. For WeatherWatch 12, I'm Chief Meteorologist Jeff Weller on Coyote 93.7.

0: Continue with Hit Country, Coyote 93.7, Riley Green with Think Is You Drunk. We're getting close to the weekend, and I know some of you are already mentally out the door. I get it. Me too. Maybe you have plans. Maybe you don't. Maybe your big Friday night goal is ordering takeout, not setting an alarm. I think that sounds pretty solid, not going to lie. Coming up at the top of the hour, our good pal Bruce Marcus will have your news, and we'll also have your Title Town report for you. You'll get to find out what's happening around the Northwoods and beyond, and what's happening with our Green Bay Packers. But until then, I got some more Continuous Hit Country coming up for you right here on Coyote 93.7.
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2: Today marks the 25th anniversary of one of this country's most tragic events, the 9/11 terrorist attacks that claimed about 3,000 lives. Events will be held throughout the nation to remember 9/11 and pay tribute to the victims and heroes on that fateful day. The Eagle River Fire Department will hold a memorial event. I talked to local fire chief Jim Randall, who says the tragedy led to an increase in recruitment for departments like his.
3: I mean, from 2001 until up until a couple of years ago, I mean, it was dang near impossible to get a career firefighting job, and now it's starting to slow down. But I think it opened up the eyes of a lot of people to what firefighters, first responders, and police officers do for their communities. I mean, anytime a firefighter dies or a cop dies in the line of duty, I mean, it's a pretty serious impact on everybody because, you know, majority of them have a family at home, and it's just a sad day for everything.
2: Jim Randall, chief of the Eagle River Volunteer Fire Department. By the way, among other 9/11 tributes in the Northwoods today, a service will be held at the Oneida County Courthouse, put together by local city and religious leaders. This weekend will also feature fun stuff. Land O'Lakes will hold its Oktoberfest on Saturday. Aaron Houdini serves as director for that local chamber.
4: September 12th, we have our Land O'Lakes State Line Auto Show. That kicks off at 9 a.m. We have Executive Limousine here in town that day, and they will be giving free rides over to the airport radar run, where they're doing timed runs, dozens and dozens. Hundreds of cars are in the time run. We have a meet and greet with Tom Walpat, who's the original Luke Duke from the Dukes of Hazzard. He will be here. He will also be taking a ride in the General Lee over to the radar run. We have movie cars here. We'll have the Batmobile, dozens and dozens of auto show cars, plenty of entertainment, food, drinks. After the car show, we lead into our Oktoberfest. We are Revolution Brewery's Oktoberfest. They're out of Chicago. We host a U.S. sign holding competition. We see who can hold the sign the longest without spilling their drink. It kicks off at 4:30 with the Jim Peckel polka band. And then that leads up to our main concert of the night, which is the Dukes of Hudson.

0: parts of Wisconsin, and they play a lot of outlaw country. 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
1: And the Eagle River Chamber is holding September Ride. Dawn Giese serves as events coordinator for that chamber.
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7: The Packers wrapping up their practice week. 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
8: I feel like that's always important, you know, especially whether you're the kickoff team or the kick return team, just to get that spark and get that momentum going early.
7: Vikings re-signed veteran safety Harrison Smith this week. He's practicing and could play against the Packers on Sunday. Safety Xavier McKinney was asked if he could unretire like Smith did and get ready to play with a week of work.
9: Yeah, for however, what is it, $13 million? Yeah, I could, for sure. But that was good to see, though. Like, he's a hell of a safety, hell of a player. I love watching his game, just the different things that he can do, so how versatile he is, how much of a ball guy that he is. But yeah, hell yeah, I'll get up off the couch for that.
7: I'll have more after this.
10: When you take your first bite of that cheese curd delight, that's a soybean.
11: We know you're trying not to recreate that Lady and the Tramp moment with that cheese curd, but this is your sign. 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
7: Jordan Love enters his fourth season as the Packers starter. He was asked where he's grown the most.
12: Just understanding protections, how to protect myself, how to make certain calls, to be able to pick stuff up, knowing when I'm hot and how to get the ball in my hands. I'm always trying to avoid the negative plays, which is, you know, sacks, maybe not seeing a blitz and get hit in the back, so things like that. So I think that's where I've

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2: Heartland Weather. Well, we made it. The mid-September weekend is here. It's going to feel like it, too, with some highs back in the 60s on Sunday. Mostly cloudy and breezy tonight with a chance for a few thunderstorms around midnight. Nothing severe. Otherwise, a south wind will gust near 25 with low temperatures near 60. Gradual clearing Saturday morning will give way to sunshine throughout the afternoon. It'll still be breezy with highs near 75. Partly cloudy and much cooler Sunday with highs only in the low to mid-60s. For WeatherWatch 12, I'm Chief Meteorologist Jeff Weller on Coyote 93.7.

0: continue with the country. Coyote 93.7, Morgan Wallen with Ben by now. And I'm Kendall Ray. And we are sliding into the 5 o'clock hour on this Friday. Okay, you know, this is the point in the day where the work week officially starts losing its grip. You know, you might still have a few things to finish, but your brain's already thinking about dinner, the weekend plans, and how quickly you can get into something comfortable when you get home. Sounds like me. And if you don't have big plans tonight, you know what? Embrace it. Sometimes the best Friday night is some good food, the couch, very comfy couch, by the way, and just know where you have to be. Just a night in, TV on, watching some body cam videos. That sounds like my kind of night. Anyways, whatever your plans are, lack thereof, very glad that you're spending part of your Friday with me. Make sure to keep Coyote 93.7 turned up. I got some more continuous country to get you into your Friday and your weekend.
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0: Continue with the country, Coyote 93.7, Jordan Davis with Bar None. By the way, fun fact, the Eagle River Revitalization Program is bringing back the Adopt-A-Pole Fall Decorating Contest. They're looking for 20 businesses, families, clubs, and organizations to decorate a downtown light pole with an autumn theme. There's just three requirements, only three. You got to have plaid, any color combination, cranberry-like items, and fall decor. So if you've been waiting for an excuse to go full-on fall crazy, there you go. Registration is free, but only the first 20 entrants get in. The deadline is next Friday. 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And to register, visit the Eagle River Revitalization Program website or call 715-477-0645.
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4: Heartland weather. Well, we made it. The mid-September weekend is here. It's going to feel like it, too, with some highs back in the 60s on Sunday. Mostly cloudy and breezy tonight with a chance for a few thunderstorms around midnight. Nothing severe. Otherwise, a south wind will gust near 25 with low temperatures near 60. Gradual clearing Saturday morning will give way to sunshine throughout the afternoon. It'll still be breezy with highs near 75. Partly cloudy and much cooler Sunday with highs only in the low to mid 60s. For WeatherWatch 12, I'm Chief Meteorologist Jeff Weller on Coyote 93.7.

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0: continue with the country Coyote 93.7 Kane Brown with Woman. And just like that, we are wrapping up the day together. Now, before you head out, don't forget we've got some Packers and Vikings action coming up on Sunday. Packers preview will kick things off at 1 p.m. and then the game gets rolling at 3:25 here on Coyotes. So if you're out and about, you want to listen to the game, come here to Coyote. We'll have it for you. Go Pack Go. It's the first game of the season. Let's go. And of course, when we're not on the air, you can always stay connected with us at coyote937.com. You can always find us on Facebook at coyote937. I'm on Facebook too, Kendall Ray coyote937. And you can find me on Instagram at Kendall Ray on air. So come say hi or don't. That's fine too. And with that, I'm Kendall Ray reminding you, don't do anything I wouldn't do. And drink some water. I'll see you on Monday right here on Coyote 93.7. Have a good weekend.
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7: Heartland weather. Well, we made it. The mid-September weekend is here. It's going to feel like it, too, with some highs back in the 60s on Sunday. Mostly cloudy and breezy tonight with a chance for a few thunderstorms around midnight. Nothing severe. Otherwise, a south wind will gust near 25 with low temperatures near 60. Gradual clearing Saturday morning will give way to sunshine throughout the afternoon. It'll still be breezy with highs near 75. Partly cloudy and much cooler Sunday with highs only in the low to

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0: Luke Combs and Be By You. It's Chris Randolph, and he's going to be by you in 2027 for sure with that massive announcement. Well, it was an announcement of a massive tour that he's doing in 2027. As a matter of fact, every day they're adding more dates, and a lot of those dates you can already buy tickets, so you might want to check that out on his website. Alison Krauss, Union Station, coming up next.
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0: At Zach Top and South of Sanity, it is Chris Randolph here. Just got a call from Susan. Before that, we played Luke Bryan. She was like, now Luke Bryan's brand new album is out. When? Just days away, Susan. Signs is the name of it, and it comes out on the 18th. And coming up next, another guy that has a brand new album coming out, Kenny Chesney, Get Along. His brand new album comes out on the 25th.
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7: Heartland weather. Well, we made it. The mid-September weekend is here. It's going to feel like it, too, with some highs back in the 60s on Sunday. Mostly cloudy and breezy tonight with a chance for a few thunderstorms around midnight. Nothing severe. Otherwise, a south wind will gust near 25 with low temperatures near 60. Gradual clearing Saturday morning will give way to sunshine throughout the afternoon. It'll still be breezy with highs near 75. Partly cloudy and much cooler Sunday with highs only in the low to mid 60s. For WeatherWatch 12, I'm Chief Meteorologist Jeff Weller on Coyote 93.7.

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